Baby, this a sidewalk. 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Sing it with force. Sing it without a pause. Yeah, come on.

Dr. Laveau live at Corso's with Bobby Rodriguez and the Compañía, February of 1986. On 89.9 FM WKCR till 1 o'clock in the morning. It's all about Hector Laveau. He would be 52 today.

0: Al Dorsey on the piano. Bobby Rodriguez live with Hector Lavoe at the Corso, February 16th, 1986.
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And this is all coming to you on WKCRD 9.9 FM, a tribute to the late Hector Lavoe until 1 o'clock in the morning. Courtesy of Carlos Rosario and Herman Santana. And a lot of other people.